What's up, huh? What's up, huh? What's up, huh? What's up, huh? What's up, huh?

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1: 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I'm from the dirty, but that Chico nice. Y'all call it a moment, I call it life.

yo-yo is a no-no of a monumental kind. 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
1: 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Whatever I play to you, you play back to me.